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0: Dodge 723. Yeah, we have a small patch underneath the light pole that's on fire. T-25 coming for right now. I'll let them know if they can cancel.
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0: 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We got it.
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Station 3, this was called in by the medical alarm company. Someone's going to be on scene with a patient. It's going to be an 87-year-old female, conscious and breathing, reporting a fall. Does believe dizziness caused the fall, unknown how far they fell, unknown if they're responding normally. Extent of injuries.

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The urine route to an 89-year-old male, conscious and breathing, is responding normally and breathing normally, has no pain. General weakness is going to be the primary problem. The wife did say he was moving slow and feeling a bit cold

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kids in route to Briarcrest and North Rowletter. This is going to be a three-vehicle accident involving a pickup truck, unknown of any obvious injuries. Looks like they're going to be on the right side. On the bridge from this intersection, the vehicle will be blocking traffic. 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

Edgar and Route 2, 67-year-old, male, conscious and breathing. Originally called about heat exposure. Was feeling chest discomfort, is responding normally, not breathing normally, not clammy, and does not have a history of heart attack. Has been overheated for several days and feel like he's going to fall over.

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1: Yeah.
0: This ETA is 15 minutes. Kill him off the door.
1: Alright.
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to Medic 3. You're en route to a 19-year-old male that's conscious and breathing. SO is out with him. He was sick beside the road. High concentration of alcohol.

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Be aware that you are going to the home. The subject that was highly intoxicated was with a parent who drove them home. Deputies still want them checked out, but they're not on scene with them. Going to is the home.

0: To emergency engine 5, medic 5, seizure 1250 Cross Lane, unit 1211, cross of Turkey Creek Road, box 209. Engine 5, medic 5, seizure 1250 Cross Lane, unit 1211, cross of Turkey Creek Road, box 209. Respond to Brian Fire 2, Brian Fire 2.
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1: ahead. 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
0: 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What's your location?
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2: 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I was

for emergency fainting, MI2, 4th Pines Apartments, Unit 224 at 852 North Harvey Mitchell Parkway, between Creek Circle and Leonard Road, Block 201, MI2 fainting, 4th Pines Apartments, Unit 224, between Creek Circle and Leonard Road, Block 201, respond to Brian Fire 2, Brian Fire 2.

H2 urine route to a first party 48-year-old female, conscious and breathing, feeling faint, is breathing completely normal, responding normally, has no history of heart problems, no abdominal pain. Pressure's going to be 80 over 30, head is hurting. They were recently in the hospital for sepsis.

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1: Copy.

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1: The gate code is logged in there is wrong. She's now saying that the last is not an 8, it's a 0.
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1: 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Can you re-advise?
0: That's clear. I'll give that a try.
1: Copy.
0: Thank you, dispatch.

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1: Thank you, code 1's okay.

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engine 3, you're en route to a male that fell in the closet, called in by his daughter saying that he's not injured, just needs help up.

0: MIH. This is Medic 5. Y'all on the first floor or the second floor?
1: Second floor. We'll probably need a spare chair. Pressure's coming.

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engine 3-year en route to a 72-year-old male, conscious and breathing. He tripped and fell while coming back from the restroom, can't get up. The door code is going to be in the call. He also said that he weighs 310 pounds.

Engine 3, also be advised we have an alert on the address for the patient, Robert Schultz, white male, 42854. He's former military, has PTSD, and owns at least 5 large guns.

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61, Party 1, MVA, Berkshire Brothers, building number 1612, not page 80, 861, Party 1, MVA, Berkshire Brothers, building number 1612, not page 80. Be advised, UPD is responding as well as 724 from college.

861 maintain, probably one for a Bravo level MBA. You're responding to an unknown number of patients, unknown injuries. DPD is already en route to get more information from them. Look for their cars. They don't know quite sure where the vehicles are at.

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1: Hey, just one for me, last.
2: Paytick, do you want to go ahead?
1: According to calls as CAT, it will be two vehicles, two, possible more than two patients. One driver was able to get out. Airbags did go off. Other driver has not gone out of the vehicle yet. 762 has been added to the call.
2: 61 received.

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1: Okay.
0: We're pulling up on scene of a two-vehicle accident found in the right-hand lane of the roadway in front of Brooks Brothers. PD's on scene. Looks like occupants are self-extricated out of the vehicle. Well, we'll be on scene evaluating for injuries and give follow-up.
2: What's the vehicle I'm investigating?

0: 62 is on scene. All patients are ambulatory at this time.
1: That's received. 62 on scene. All patients ambulatory, conscious breathing. On patient contact. Green.

0: 361's clear with one refusal. You can show us back in service.
1: That's received. 861 clear, call, one refusal, 737.
0: EMS, just to be clear, there was two patients total. 861 has taken one. Texas A&M has taken the other. Or College Station has taken the other.
1: College transporting?
0: No, they will not be transporting.
1: Received.

District 3 Outside Fire, Brazos Valley Collision Center at 10750 State Highway 30, near Deerfield Drive, Hardy Weedon Road, Box 3700. So alarm, District 3 Outside Fire, Brazos Valley Collision Center at 10750 State Highway 30, cross Deerfield Drive, Hardy Weedon Road, Box 3700. Respond on County Fire 2, County Fire 2.

Dispatch 351 and out to station 2. 351 and route to station 2. Route to Brazoria Collision Center, be advised you're en route to a outside fire. It's going to be behind the building in the yard, reported by another business nearby. It's a large fire. They can see flames over 15 feet, over 15 foot fence, and it looks to be about 20 feet tall. They can hear popping and explosion sounds. Unknown if it's threatening anything.

If I, the RP said they have a bunch of vehicles in the back of this yard at this business. They can't tell if it's a car that's on fire or a bunch of other stuff that should not be on fire.

0: 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Nothing showing at this time. 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
1: 2 on scene. Nothing showing at this time. I'm investigating.

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1: Go for 3 out here.
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1: I got a employee that's up here letting me in.

0: 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Reduced. Thank you. If you can hit that first entrance, I'm going to bring you in all the way to the back. That's clear. Dispatch, 322 on scene.
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0: Oh, it says 52. Is this a fire public assist or is this a injury fall?
1: Assist, they're not injured.
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0: 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Emergency diabetic reading is over 400. 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She's not sure if her blood sugar meter is working correctly or not.

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2: Medical emergency, engine 3, medic 3, EMS 2, unconscious person, the 2400 block of Broadmoor, cross the east lane at the Rustling Oaks, box 402, medical emergency, medic 3, engine 3, EMS 2, unconscious person, 2400 block of Broadmoor, cross the east lane at the Rustling Oaks, box 402, spawn on Bragg Fire 3, Bragg Fire 3.

dispatch to you throughout to an unconscious person. You're going to be assisting PD. 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We do have PD out with him.

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1: I logged in at 732. 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
0: Thank you.
1: Yes, sir.

0: 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Just verifying y'all are still on location.
1: Yes, ma'am. We're getting ready to get out of here. 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

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Medical emergency, MIA 2-6 call 2203 Hillside, crossing Meadow Oaks and Holly, box 408, respond to Marine Fire 2, Marine Fire 2.

my HQ. You're headed to Channel 2. P8-year-old male, conscious and breathing. Now, RP was saying that he needs to go to the ER as he is a neuropathy patient and he's got some progression to the hands. He is starting to lose feeling in his hands. And that he's unable to feel anything right now.

emergency, medic 3, assisting MIH 2, sick call, 2203 Hillside, crossing Meadow Oaks and Holly, box 408. Medical emergency, medic 3, assisting MIH 2, sick call, 2203 Hillside, crossing Meadow Oaks and Holly, box 408, responding Brian Fire 2, Brian Fire 2.

paramedic 3. You're going to be assisting MIH2 with a 68-year-old male, conscious and breathing. RP is saying that he needs to go to the ER as he is a neuropathy patient with some progression to his hands. He is unable to feel anything.

0: medical emergency, engine 3, medic 2, not alert, possible stroke, integrity urgent care at 3201 University Drive East, unit 135, cross the Copper Crescent, Old Tide Road, box 426, medical 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
0: Medic 2, are you clear on that?

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1: Double checking if you were clear on that traffic from Medic 3.
0: They're taking the university call.
1: That was clear. They'll be taking the university call. You will be taking the 2203 Hillside call.
0: That's clear.

engine 3. You're headed to a 92-year-old male, conscious and breathing. It's going to be from Integrity Urgent Care, wanting a transfer to ER. They're saying that the patient has some slurred speech and right side droop, has been experiencing these symptoms for about 5 to 6 days, not understandable, and walks with a noticeable leg drag. He does have no history of stroke.

0: 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OA major accident, 26098SH6.
1: Cross Harlan Road, off ramp, State Highway 6 South, box 5340. Transportation incident, South Brazos County, 765. Major accident, 26098 State Highway 6 South, cross Harlan Road, off ramp, State Highway 6 South, box 5340. Respond on County Fire 2, County Fire 2.

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0: 746, gas leak, 1029, Walls and Dry, Channel 2. Gas leak, 1029, Walls and Dry, Channel 2.
1: The accident is going to be the southbound main lane near Dynaloy. The RP says that a deer jumped out in front of the other vehicle, which is a Toyota Camry, possibly, and then that vehicle hit him. They are, again, pulled over. There are no obviously reported injuries. The RP did sustain airbag impact on his shoulder.

0: 102 on location. On the outside shoulder, in front of Dinaloa, southbound, well off the roadway. Appears to be minor damage. 126 and Station 4, y'all can go back in service.
1: Cash is clear. 126 back in service. 102 outside shoulder off roadway. Minor damage near Dinaloa.

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0: Can you find out if DPS is going to work this call since two cars got together a little bit?
1: Stand by, I'll contact them. Any location on the deer?
0: Yeah.

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0: DPS said it's up to the parties involved if they have minor damage and want to exchange information and not make an official report. Then DPS does not have to respond since there's no property damage. However, if they don't make a report now, they won't be able to later if there's any questions or concerns.

0: 122 dispatch.
1: 122, go ahead.
0: 122 is clearing in service.
1: Yes, sir, 122.

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1: UPS said after talking to both parties involved, it just let them know if they do want to have that report, so he'll get that deputy finished up on the other crash report and then headed their way. If not, let us know and we'll let them know.
0: Reese, DPS just pulled up with us.
1: That's clear.

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Engine 5, engine 2, engine 3, engine 1, truck 2, medic 2, bat 1, EMS 2. We have a structure fire out at 4317 Maywood, cross at Fleetwood and Folk, box 314. Box alarm, engine 5, engine 2, engine 3, engine 1, truck 2, medic 2, bat 1, EMS 2, structure fire, 4317 Maywood, cross at Fleetwood and Folk, box 314. 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

0: out. We're going to have a shed fire in the backyard of the house. In the backyard, there's going to be three sheds. One is on fire, starting to catch the other sheds and the tree on fire. Their house, and the husband has a hose trying to put it out. We're trying to move him back as far as we can.
1: Is that 3 minutes too late? Go ahead and upgrade this to working fire with a smoke showing.
0: That's clear. Upgrade working fire, smoke showing.

bomber engine 4, structure fire, 4317 Maywood, process Fleetwood and Folk, box 316. Box alarm engine 4, structure fire, 4317 Maywood, process Fleetwood and Folk, box 314. It's going to be a working fire. Hop on Brian Fire 3, Brian Fire 3.

0: Prey on fire. Dog and cat are currently inside the RP's main house. Looks like everybody's away from the fire. There's going to be a large bus in front of RP's property.
1: Dispatch, EMS 2 is going to be on scene. We have a large amount of fire coming from behind a small residential structure. No structures adjacent to this one at this time. Those lots are vacant. EMS 2 is going to go ahead and be manned with command. Incoming engine, go ahead and park in front of the house. Drag a line to the backyard.
0: That is clear. Large fire from behind, small structure, residential. No structures adjacent, lots are vacant. In command, EMS.
2: Nick 2 on scene, send up standby. Closest hydrant is Fleetwood and Maywood.

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1: Please go ahead and move to channel 3, thank you.
0: Dispatch, May with command. 360 is complete. No utilities to the structure. It does appear to be some fuel storage that's popping off at this time. We do have a go-kart in one structure as well. I have 3 sheds on fire, including a couple trees and a playground structure. You can go ahead and treat this like a residential fire at this time. Go ahead and be defensive.
1: 3 sheds on fire, playground structure on fire as well. He has residential.
0: Be the street side. EMS 2 will go ahead and be accountability at this time.

0: 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Travis clear, Engine 5, level 1.
1: 5, come in. I have a hydrant right across from Medic 2. 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Come on up to Engine 2.
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0: You go ahead and sit on the hydrant right in front of you.
1: The dog's on the front. Command, this is engine 2. Looks like we got a knock on this.
0: Are you going to have a lot of overhaul?
1: Looks like we're going to have a decent amount.
0: That's clear. Truck 1, truck 2, can you guys assist with overhaul?

Medic 1, chest pain, 2570 Villa Maria Road, number 317, Coffee 29, City Joseph Drive, Hospital 6. Medic 1, have chest pain at 2570 East Villa Maria Road, number 317, Coffee 29, St. Joseph Drive, Hospital 6, responding to Brian Fire 2.

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2: 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We don't need any more notifications. 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

0: 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Can you re-advise about where the patient's going to be?
1: You mean inside the facility, the apartment number?
0: Yeah.
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Medical emergency, precinct 2, medic 4, unconscious person, 10540 East OSR, Cross Wheeler Hall Road, Deepwell Road, Box 2620. Respond on County Fire 2, County Fire 2.

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0: South Brazos County, unit in service from Highway 6 South.
1: 102, South Brazos County, unit cleared from the accident on Highway 6.

Medic 4, you're arousing a first party 50-year-old female, conscious, breathing, female passed out from the heat. 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They're going to be at pump 3 outside laying down.

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1: Advice.
0: Yes, ma'am. Unit 221 is on scene. With, we get this time.
1: That's clear.

0: 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Gonna go ahead and release all units from this and terminate command. Return the scene over to the fire marshal's office.
1: Command, all units will be released from the scene and turn the scene over to the fire marshal.

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paramedic 3 year round to a 10-year-old male, conscious and breathing, psychiatric emergency, mental health crisis, a suicide attempt. The 10-year-old tried to stab the RP's husband. Saying medics would transport him to the mental health crisis. The advice tried to stab him with a pencil. Okay.

Engine 3, Medic 1, major accident at EWJV Parkway at North Overland Frontage, Box 501. Engine 3, Medic 1, major accident at EWJV Parkway at North Overland Frontage, Box 501, responder Brian Fire 2, Brian Fire 2.

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0: SO's on scene, they said you do not need your page. 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

0: 23 Medic 1, you're responding to a two-vehicle collision. It's going to be a Camry versus a white van. They're going to be in the middle of WJP in the median on the eastbound side. There is one patient that is complaining of a head hurting or head injury. The patient should be the one that's in the Toyota Camry that's gray in color.
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0: 1 Medic 1 EMS 2 cardiac arrest at 529 Dana Street, crosses Bryant Street and Cole Street, off 122. Engine 1 Medic 1 EMS 2 cardiac arrest at 529 Dana Street, crosses Bryant Street and Cole Street, off 122. 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

0: Medic 1, truck 1, are you responding to a 90-year-old with cold to the touch? Do you want to work off of Bryan Fire 4 or Bryan Fire 2?
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0: Just for information, I have tried to clear you off the call when it says to clear you, and for some reason it kept adding you back onto the call.
2: 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We're shown available now.
0: Yes, sir.
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0: assisted by a Sagittarian route to a 90-year-old female, conscious and breathing. Be advised, she fell behind the door and is behind, and she's currently behind the door right now and is unable to get it open. Advising that there's a window in the room. I don't know if there's anything, on the other side of the window.
1: 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Do we know if there's any injuries?
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2: Can we get an engine to this call?
0: 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It's unknown if there's injuries. They couldn't see her, but they just know that she's behind the door.
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Precinct 3, Brian, Medic 1, have an abdominal pain, 6201 over Alliance Road, CrossFit Whispering Willow Drive in Carava Road, Box 3100. Precinct 3, Brian, Medic 1, have abdominal pain, 6201 over Alliance Road, Box Whispering Willow Drive in Carava Road, Box 3100. Respond to County Fire 2, County Fire 2.

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1: 3.2.
2: Shit, 3.21.
1: 3.21, but...
2: Is this thing responding to the abdominal pain?
1: That's 3.21.

0: 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Do we have further info on this call?
1: He is 20 to 73 year old male with abdominal pain, advising he has diverticulitis.

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1: Negative. We are still en route.

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0: 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We're clearing the hospital right now. You put us on the call.
1: That's clear. Medic 3, are you clear?
0: Medic 3 is clear. Thank you.

0: 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I'm speaking with the nurse right now, and they're saying that this happened about a week ago as well.
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0: 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Is there a complaint on this call, or they just need help out of the vehicle?
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0: Dispatch Medic 3, is there a complaint on the patient or subject, or they just need help out of the vehicle?
2: Negative, Medic 3. They're primarily just needing a lift assist.

0: Officer 11388 Golden is turned out to 91-year-old male, conscious and breathing. They're needing help getting him out of the vehicle. Responding normally, breathing normally, no other complaint. 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
1: Medic 3, if you want to cancel, and we can call you out if we need you.
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6-6-6-6-6-6-6-6-6-6-6-6-6-6-6-6-6-6-6-6-6-6-6-6-6-6-6-6-6-6-6-6-6-6-6-6-6-6-6-6-6-6-6-6-6-6-6-6-6-6-6-6-6-6-6-6-6-6-6-6-6-6-6-6-6-6-6-6-6-6-6-6-6-6-6-6-6-6-6-6-6-6-6-6-6-6-6-6-6-6-6-6-6-6-6-6-6-6-6-6-6-6-6-6-6-6-6-6-6-6-6-6-6-6-6-6-6-6-6-6-6-6-6-6-6-6-6-6-6-6-6-6-6-6-6-6-6-6-6-6-6-6-6-6-6-6-6-6-6-6-6-6-6-6-6-6-6-6-6-6-6-6-6-6-6-6-6-6-6-6-6-6-6-6-6-6-6-6-6-6-6-6-6-6-6-6-6-6-6-
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We don't see anything. If you see the tech down there, just let them know we're clear. 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Good boy.

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Bill Arm, truck 1, engine 1, extinguish fire, 603 East 29th Street, unit 19, cross at South Easton and Hill, box 108. Still alarm, truck 1, engine 1, extinguish fire, 603 East 29th Street, unit 19, cross at South Easton and Hill, box 108. Turn burn fire 2, burn fire 2.

Engine 1, truck 1, so you know, it's going to be smoke in the apartment from an extinguished fire. RPU is the neighbor calling and saying that her neighbor is blind and accidentally caught an egg carton on fire somehow. It's extinguished, but there is a lot of smoke still in the apartment.

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